Year's Eve on a train bound for nowhere. Met up with a gambler. We were both too tired to sleep, so we took turns staring out the window at the darkness. The boredom overtook us.

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1: Kein Schlaf? Kein Problem. Country macht's leichter. The Wolf. 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

0: dry your eyes. 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

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He heard one call his name. 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

was a preacher. Spent our Sundays in the church. He was teaching about right from wrongs, but she didn't listen much. 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

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Gordon like a dirt road, Daytona in my heart. And we ain't even got to the best part. 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She was smiling and saying, hold me, I'm cold. We made a blanket out of that sundress. And the radio won't even let me.

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Yes, and how many times can a man turn his head and pretend that he just doesn't

0: dazu die großen Legenden. Road again, like the band of gypsies, we go down the highway. Man, I feel like a woman. Immer mehr Menschen hören The Wolf.
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0: 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And the Legends.

0: 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New Country and the Legends.
1: Coffee black, cigarettes. Start this day like all the rest. First thing in the morning that I do is start missing.